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1: Thank you.

0: feelings of, maybe like a good class field when you have a class in the ground size to be a very one inside. The class that I had in the pharmacy, teaching violence.
1: सामान्य अवस्थामा फर्किनको लागि अब उठ्नुपर्छ होइन भन्ने

you say, I'm just in power, I'm done that, I'm not in prison. And that's all I've done. I can do what's in that cell. I'm going to be the judge of God's hand, to my own deal. I did a good thing in the prison.

Come on, come on, come on, come on, come on, come on, come on, come on, come on, come on, come on, come on, come on, come on, come on, come on, come on, come on, come on, come on, come on, come on, 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

Sultan Chaudhary Masri Nagar Palika Ward Number 5 of Patna Public Works here. Small property generally would do under the Tatar Asri Smata to pay this in the house of the town. It was also. I'm going to go. Property generally would do under the Tatar Asri Smata. I'm going to go.